0: So many rubber ducks. Where do you think they've come from, Blue?
1: Let's follow the trail and see.
0: Here's another. And another. Another. Oh. Oh, was that you, Blue?
1: Nope, wasn't me.
0: Then who made that squeaking noise?
1: It's coming from over there. Let's take a look.
2: Oh, hello, Mr. Duck. You're a nice yellow. Oh, I am. And you're a nice yellow as well. And we're all yellow together. There you are, Mr. Squeaky.
0: I'm not Mr. Squeaky.
2: No, this is Mr. Squeaky. And I'm yellow.
0: I'm red. Excited to meet you.
1: I'm Blue. It's cool to meet you.
0: Ooh.
2: Meet my yellow rubber duck friends, Mr. Squeaky, Queen Quackalot, Dr. Ducky!
1: We thought we were the only two colours in Colourland.
0: We did. So what does yellow do?
2: Yellow is a great colour. It's bright and happy. You can find it in yummy things like yellow bananas. Check out these yellow lemons!
0: Ooh, I love it!
2: But the best part is...
0: What is it? Tell us! Tell us!
2: I'll show you! Yellow... sand!
0: Ooh, nice.
1: Hey, you know what would go well with your yellow sand? Some blue... sea! Now it's the seaside.
2: Hooray!
0: Woo! And how about a red,
1: how about a blue sky?
2: Oh! Your blue sky would look great with a yellow sun! Ta-da!
1: Nice.
0: Look at the red crabs. Oh, you weren't looking. Oh.
1: Look at this starfish. It could be blue.
0: Oh,
2: deck chairs.
0: These deck chairs can be
2: yellow.
1: Blue.
0: Red.
2: Oh, how colourful. Deck chairs can be different colours. Yellow, blue and red. Oh, I'm so happy.
0: Oh, I want to colour something else. What's red at the seaside?
1: This flag could be red.
0: Oh! Red! Oh, but it's not big colouring, like the sand or the sea.
1: Look, the sun is starting to set. Why don't you colour the sky red?
0: Can the sky be red?
2: Oh, let's find out!
0: Oh, exciting! Red! I did it!
1: Nice work, Red.
2: Mr. Squeaky loves it too.
1: Now there are three colours in Colourland.
0: Red,
2: yellow
1: and blue.
3: Look what we can do!

0: football. Who turned the lights off? Fun.
1: Fun? What's fun?
0: Oh.
2: This is fun.

No. Who am I? Green fingers? Green thumbs? I'm green! Naturally! Oh. Hello, little shoot! Nice to meet you. I'm green! Wow! Look what I did! I colored you green! What else can I color? Can the ground be green? Oh, yes! It's green grass! Great! And something tells me the leaves on a tree should be green, too! Oh, hello, little frog. Let's color you green! What's that? You're lonely? I'm off on a coloring journey. We could make this world greener and find your family along the way. When the green shoots spring up on the hillside, then you

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1: Definitely. Anne, what are you doing? Nothing.
2: So what was that noise?
1: Not me.
2: Show us what's behind your back. A banjo.
1: No. A didgeridoo. No.
2: Bagpipes.
1: Guitar. No guitar.
2: Beautiful. Do you want to join my...
1: Our band?
3: No. No.
1: Is that a yes?
3: Yes.
2: Brilliant. You can be lead guitar.
1: Nice.
2: But we still need a singer.
1: Hey, we're the band. The what? The band. We're looking for a singer. Who wants to join us?
4: No way.
1: So unfair.
2: Band.
4: How utterly embarrassing.
1: Excuse me, everyone.
2: Bend.
1: Don't just stand there. Do something.
2: Uh-oh.

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That's red as well! Oh, and it's red like me! Oh, I'm here, I'm excited, and I'm red, red!

0: 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Nothing's bothering me. Nothing's bothering me.
1: Tut-tut-tut. I was hoping to find a place for a nice cup of tea.
2: Oh!
1: Somewhere with a view.
2: Oh!
3: Perhaps I can help.
1: Tuh!
2: Oh!
1: Tuh!
3: Perfect!
2: Oh!
1: Tuh! Be careful!
2: Oh!
1: Typical! Now we're stuck.
3: I'm not. I'm popping off.
1: What's going on?
2: I know.
3: What is it then?
2: Don't know.
1: Tea stuck on top of a mountain.
2: I know. Tea is stuck on top of a mountain.
1: Tea needs help. Vowels to the rescue!
4: A-E-I-O-U. Vowels know what to do. U-E-A-I-O. Rescue tea, off we go!
2: He's up there. We need to help.
3: But how?
2: I know.
1: You don't, though, do you?
2: I do.
1: You do, don't you? You?
5: Oh, me?
2: Bug! Brilliant! A bug! Go on, save tea, little bug! I know!
3: Is it my turn?
2: B-A-G. Bag! Great! Maybe there's something useful inside. B-A-G.
3: I said I know what to do.
1: Go on then. Show us.
2: I will. B-I-G.
4: Big!
2: Brilliant! Go on, get on top.
1: A terrific view. A truly terrific view.
6: 대한민국 아이들, 상처 걱정 없지. 마데카 솔메이트?
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0: 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That's red as well! 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
1: Da da da da da da da da da.

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0: I was hoping to find a place for a nice cup of tea.
1: Oh!
0: Somewhere with a view.
1: Oh! Perhaps I can help. Perfect!
2: Oh!
0: Be careful! Typical! Now we're stuck!
1: I'm not. I'm popping off.
0: What's going on?
1: I know! What is it then?
3: Don't know.
4: Tea stuck on top of a mountain?
1: I know!
3: Tea is stuck on top of a mountain.
0: Tea needs help! Vowels to the rescue!
4: A-E-I-O-U, vowels know what to do. U-E.

0: many rubber ducks. Where do you think they've come from, Blue?
1: Let's follow the trail and see.
0: Here's another. And another. Another. Oh. Oh, was that you, Blue?
1: Nope, wasn't me.
0: Then who made that squeaking noise?
1: It's coming from over there. Let's take a look.
2: Oh. Hello, Mr. Duck. You're a nice yellow. Oh, I am. And you're a nice yellow as well. And we're all yellow together. There you are, Mr. Squeaky.
0: I'm not Mr. Squeaky.
2: No, this is Mr. Squeaky, and I'm yellow.
0: I'm red. Excited to meet you.
1: I'm Blue. It's cool to meet you.
0: Ooh.
2: Meet my yellow rubber duck friends, Mr. Squeaky, Queen Quackalot, Dr. Ducky!
1: We thought we were the only two colours in Colourland.
0: We did. So what does yellow do?
2: Yellow is a great colour. It's bright and happy. You can find it in yummy things like yellow bananas. Check out these yellow lemons!
0: Ooh, I love it!
2: But the best part is...
0: What is it? Tell us! Tell us!
2: I'll show you! Yellow... sand!
0: Ooh, nice.
1: Hey, you know what would go well with your yellow sand? Some blue... sea! Now it's the seaside.
2: Hooray!
0: Ooh, and how about a red,
1: how about a blue sky?
2: Ooh, your blue sky would look great with a yellow sun! Ta-da!
1: Nice.
0: Look at the red crabs. Oh, you weren't looking. Oh.
1: Look at this starfish. It could be blue.
0: Oh,
2: deck chairs.
0: These deck chairs can be
2: yellow.
1: Blue.
0: Red.
2: Oh, how colourful. Deck chairs can be different colours. Yellow, blue and red. Oh, I'm so happy.
0: Oh, I want to colour something else. What's red at the seaside?
2: Hmm.
1: This flag could be red.

0: but it's not big colouring, like the sand or the sea.
1: Look, the sun is starting to set. Why don't you colour the sky red?
0: Can the sky be red?
2: Oh, let's find out.
0: Exciting! Red! I did it!
1: Nice work, Red.
3: Mr. Squeaky loves it too.
1: Now there are three colours in Colourland.
0: Red,
4: yellow
1: and blue.
5: Look what we can do!

0: Unbelievable! Who turned the lights off? Fun! Fun? What's fun?
1: This is fun!

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Green fingers? Green thumbs? I'm green! Naturally! Oh. Hello, little shoot! Nice to meet you. I'm green! Wow! Look what I did! I colored you green! What else can I color? Can the ground be green? Oh, yes! It's green grass! Great! And something tells me the leaves on a tree should be green, too! Oh, hello, little frog. Let's color you green! What's that? You're lonely? I'm off on a coloring journey. We could make this world greener and find your family along the way.

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Maybe I need to color the pond green. 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
2: B
0: 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We need a singer.
1: Definitely. N, what are you doing?
3: Nothing.
0: So what was that noise?
3: Not me.
0: Show us what's behind your back. A banjo.
3: No.
1: A didgeridoo.
3: No.
0: Bagpipes.
1: Guitar. No guitar.
0: Beautiful. Do you want to join my...
1: Our band?
3: No. No.
1: Is that a yes?
3: Yes.
0: Brilliant. You can be lead guitar.
3: Nice.
0: But we still need a singer.
1: Hey, we're the band. The what? The band. We're looking for a singer. Who wants to join us?
4: No way.
3: So unfair.
1: Band.
4: How utterly embarrassing.
1: Excuse me, everyone.
0: Bend.
1: Don't just stand there. Do something.
0: Ah.
1: Band.

0: I am tall.
1: I'm short.
2: I am tall.
3: I am tall too.
1: Who is taller, Uncle Cook or Uncle Carpenter?
2: Well, I guess I am.
3: What are you saying? I'm a little bit taller than you are.
2: Huh? I don't think so.
3: Who is taller?
1: Well, I can't tell.
0: I'm not sure.
3: Then let's measure our heights.
0: Measure your height? I am tall. You are short. Wow! You are tall. I am short. I am taller. No, I am taller than you are. Shall we measure our height? Okay.
2: Coco, what do you think? I'm a little bit taller, aren't I?
1: Well...
3: No, I'm a little bit taller.
1: Well...
2: You were standing on your toes, weren't you?
3: No, my feet were on the ground.
2: Mine too.
1: Didn't you say you guys were gonna measure your heights?
3: That's right. Let's go to my room and measure our heights.
2: Coco, you have to come with us.
3: Yes, you have to be our witness.
1: Okay.
4: Let's go.
3: Where did I put the measuring tape? Oh, I lent it to Foxy.
2: Huh? To Foxy?
3: Yes. She was going to compare heights with a horse.
2: Well, then how are we going to measure our heights?
3: There is a way. We can use this stick.
1: How?
3: Let me show you how.

One. Two. Three. Three sticks high. Now, let me measure this stool.

0: Okay. One, two, and a little bit more.
1: Then which one is taller?
2: This one.
1: You're right.
2: I want to use a stick to measure something else.

0: four stakes high. One, two, three, four, and a little bit more. This bookshelf has four and a little bit more stakes high.
1: Then which one is taller?
0: This one!
1: Bingo!
0: Wow, measuring heights is fun. Let's measure height with this stick. Let's measure the height of the window. One, two, three. The height of this window is three stakes high. One, two, three, four. The height of this window is four stakes high. This window is taller. Let's measure the height of the pig pen and the cow barn. One, two, three, four, five, six, seven, and eight. The height of this pig pen is eight stakes high. One, two, three, four, five, six, seven, eight, nine, and 10. The height of this cow barn is 10 stakes high. The cow barn is taller.
2: Well, Coco, please measure our heights.

One, two, three, four, five, six, seven, eight, nine, and nine sticks high for Uncle Cook. One, two, three, four, five, six, seven,

0: That's okay, Coco. I'm not sure using a stick is a good way to measure our heights.
1: What's Foxy doing with the measuring tape?
2: This much? Okay, okay. I will measure again. Well, this is how tall you are. Wait, is this how tall you are?

0: Foxy, you couldn't measure?
1: No, I couldn't. Well, I didn't know how to use a measuring tape.
2: Then let me show you how to use it. Take a look at this. There are numbers written on the tape measure.
3: 1, 2, 3. There are numbers on the tape.
2: 1 means 1 centimeter.
4: 1 centimeter.
2: That's right. A centimeter is a unit to measure length and height.
5: Well, what about 2? Number 2.
0: 2 centimeters.
2: What about number 3?
3: 3 centimeters.
2: It will be easier to measure our heights using the measuring tape. Also, the measurements will be more accurate because of the measuring unit, centimeters.
0: We can measure the exact height because the centimeters are marked on the tape, right?
2: That's right. Should we measure the height of the carriage using this tape measure?
4: Yes!

0: It's showing 254 centimeters.
1: Then it's 254 centimeters.
2: Wow! This is fun!
1: Then shall we measure our heights?
3: Yes!
2: Let me measure your height for you.

0: Uncle Carpenter is 172 centimeters.
1: Then I am 172 centimeters tall.
2: Okay, okay. Now it's my turn.
0: Okay.

0: Swing?
1: Swing.
0: Seesaw?
2: Seesaw.
0: Slide?
1: Slide.
0: Playground?
2: Playground?
3: Playground.
4: Oh, doggy!
5: Hey, doggy.
3: Hey, doggy. Welcome.
4: Oh. What's this?
3: Well, it's a playground.
5: Uh-huh. I got it. Today's story is about a playground.
4: Oh.
6: I want to play on the spider's web swing.
3: Where's that sound coming from?
5: I know. That sound's coming from the story.
3: The story?
5: Oh!

0: Once upon a time, two elephants are walking in the woods.
1: La la la la la.
2: Ouch!
0: Oh, what's happening?
2: What is this?
0: Oh, they were trapped in the web.
1: It looks fun.
3: Me too, me too. I want to play on the spider's web too. The spider's web swing.

0: Wow! Higher! I can see farther! Higher! Ouch! I don't want the spider's web anymore! I want to play on the swings! Real swings! I want to change!
1: Real swings?
2: Hmm?
1: But where are the real swings?
3: Here! Here!
2: Huh?
4: Swings in the playground! Look over there!
2: Swings in the playground?

0: dwell. And what else is in the playground? Could you tell us?
1: Yeah! Fly!

0: friends, let's make the story together.
1: Once upon a time, two elephants are in the woods.
2: Yahoo!
3: It's great! Wow! Higher! I can see farther! Higher! Higher! Ouch! I want to play on the swings! Real swings! I want to change! Friends, help me!
4: Word change!
1: The elephants want to play on the real swings. Where are the swings? Hospital? Bank? Market? Playground? Once upon a time, two elephants are in the playground.
2: Yahoo!

0: I am having so much fun in the playground.
1: Now, what shall we play with?
0: There are only swings in this playground.
1: Anything else? I want to play with the others.
2: Friends, please make the other things in this playground.
3: Word change.
4: What does make for the elephant?
0: I want to play on the slide.
1: I want to play on the slide, too. It's real.

0: I want to play on the swings.
1: We want to play on the seesaw. We're playing on the seesaw.
0: I want to play on the jungle gym.
2: Whoopee! Playground is fun!
3: Okay.

0: Are you guys ready to play the playground game?
1: Yeah!
0: Woo-hoo! Okay, now, who likes to swing?
2: I like to swing.
0: Okay, you can have this one. Everybody say, I like to swing. Good. Now, who likes to slide? Who? You? Okay. Good job. Where is the slide? There? Okay, put the sticker on the slide. Good job. Now, go down the slide. Go. Hurry.

0: How is it, Limo and Pepper? Where did they go?
1: Same sound. Boring.
0: What? My song is boring? Just wait and see.
2: Limo! Pepper! Oh, help me!
1: Pepper? Pepper!
3: Lemon! Huh? Lemon!
4: Huh? No, Limo. Huh? These are from my uncle. He's having a party at the zoo.
3: Zoo?
5: Zoo! Zoo! Zoo! Zoo!
4: These are very special ingredients. Do you want to see what's inside? A zebra's neigh!
5: Neigh! Neigh! Zebra! Zebra!
4: A fox's yelp!
5: Oh! Fox!
4: A yacht's yawn!
5: Yacht! Boca! Boca!
4: Oscar, let's make a special new ice cream with these!
6: 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Zebra's neigh, fox's yelp, yak's yawn. Aha! How about extra special animal ice cream?
5: Extra special?
4: Yes, extra special. It means something is very special.
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5: Volga! Volga!

0: 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My song is boring? Huh. 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
1: I'm ready.

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0: I need a new song.
1: What about this?

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0: No, no. Too fast.
1: Or this?
0: A yodel song? Good!
1: I'm sure Limo and Pepper will love your yodel.
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2: Strong like a yak. 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
2: Look at the yak yawn. Y, y, yawn.
4: Y, y, yawn.
5: Y, y, yawn.
2: Zebra.
3: Zebra.
2: Zigzag.
3: Zigzag.
2: Fox.
3: Fox.
2: Box.
3: Box.
2: Yak.
3: Yak.
2: Yawn.
3: Yawn.
2: Mix everything together. 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
2: 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There's one last ingredient. Pixie dust.
0: Can we try it now?
2: Yes. Go ahead.

0: fuzzy.
1: Pocka, pocka.
2: Joe, huh? We have an order. The address is 342 multiplied by 66 plus 75 plus 1098.
0: I know the answer. The answer is 23,745.
2: Correct!
3: Wow!
0: Whoa! I'm smart like a fox!
3: Smart like a fox!
2: Joe, 23,745 is very far away. How will you get there?
3: Leibo! Leibo! Fixing blocks!
0: Really? You have to get there before the ice cream melts. Can you do it?
3: Yes, I can! Ha!
0: Like a zebra.
3: Fast like a zebra. Leibo, zig zig bala.
0: Do you want to race?
3: Racing!
0: Leibo, wait for
3: Leibo,
0: us.
3: Leibo, wait for us.
4: If I sing my yodel here,
5: then Leibo and Pepper will come out.
4: Then they will love my yodel. Then, we can make a band together! Let's start!

0: one's inside.
1: What? No one? Anybody here? Limo? Pepper?
0: No, there's no one.
1: Where did they go? Ice cream! Great! I'm hungry!
0: Bling Bling, you can't just take it!
1: Don't worry, I'll pay with this! Come here, ice cream!
0: Wait! It says something here. It says, add some dust.
1: Dust? Why?
0: I don't know. Maybe it tastes better?
1: Really? Okay. Dust? We have it everywhere. Let's try it.

0: bells. Is something on my head?
1: Ah, Gling Gling, you look like a yak.
0: Huh? Horns? Yak horns?
1: And look!
0: What? A tail! A fox tail!
1: Oh, no! Zebra stripes!
0: What? Oh, no! I look like a zebra! What are these? Naughty, naughty, naughty! Change me back again! Oh, no!
2: Ice cream.
3: That extra special animal ice cream was really special.
4: Boca.
3: Don't worry. Tomorrow, we can make another special ice cream.
4: Boca! Boca!
3: How about a story? Yellow taxi.
5: I'm a happy yellow taxi. I can take you anywhere.
6: Taxi!
5: Hello. Where do you want to go?
6: I want to go somewhere wild and exciting.
5: Yes, yes. Let's go. The happy yellow taxi zigzags down the road.
7: Taxi!
5: Hello. Where do you want to go?
7: I want to go eat yummy pizza.
5: Yes, yes. Let's go.
3: The taxi drives down a slippery road.
8: Taxi! Taxi!
5: Hello. Where do you want to go?
9: I want to go on an amazing adventure!
5: Yes, yes. Let's go!
3: The happy yellow taxi is driving at maximum speed. It drives by a yacht.
5: We're here!
10: Where are we?
5: This place is wild and exciting. You can eat yummy pizza here. Then you can have an amazing adventure. It's the zoo.
10: Oh, no! We are back at the zoo!

0: star.
1: How is it, Limo and Pepper? Huh? Where did they go?
2: Same sound. Boring.
1: What? My song is boring? Just wait and see.
3: Limo! Pepper! Help me!
2: Joe! Joe! Pepper? Pepper!
4: Lemon!
5: Lemon!
4: No, Limo. These are from my uncle. He's having a party at the zoo.
5: Zoo?
4: Zoo! These are very special ingredients. Do you want to see what's inside? A zebra's nay.
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5: Yacht! 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
4: boca! Oscar, let's make a special new ice cream with these.
6: Let's see. 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

0: Aha! 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
1: Extra special?
2: Yes, extra special. It means something is very special.
0: Yes, extra special animal ice cream. One bite and you will get extra special powers.
1: Volga, Volga!

0: I'm a dancer. Boring? My song is boring? Huh. I can make a new song then. Silver?
1: I'm ready.

0: Naughty.
1: Are you okay, Bling Bling?
0: I need a new song.
1: What about this?
0: No, too difficult.
1: What about this?
0: No, too fast.
1: Or this?
0: A yodel song? Yodel-a-hee.
1: Good. I'm sure Limo and Pepper will love your yodel.
2: Oscar's Impossible Ice Cream Recipe. Today's ingredients are the letters X, Y, Z.
3: X, Y, Z.
2: Fast, like a zebra. Z, Z, zebra.
4: Z, Z, zebra.
5: Z, Z, zebra.
2: Look at the zebra zigzag. Z, Z, zigzag.
4: Z, Z, zigzag.
5: Z, Z, zigzag.
2: Smart like a fox. X, X, fox.
4: X, X, fox.
5: X, X, fox.
2: Look at the fox in the box. X, X, box.
4: X, X, box.
2: Strong like a yak. Y, y, yak.
4: Y, y, yak.
5: Y, y, yak.
2: Look at the yak yawn. Y, y, yawn.
4: Y, y, yawn.
5: Y, y, yawn.
2: Zebra.
4: Zebra.
2: Zigzag.
4: Zigzag.
2: Fox.
4: Fox.
2: Box.
4: Box.
2: Yak.
4: Yak.
2: Yawn.
4: Yawn.
2: Mix everything together. Let's make extra special animal ice cream.

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0: Let's try it.
2: Joe, hold on. There's one last ingredient. Pixie dust.
3: Can we try it now?
2: Yes. Go ahead.

0: fluffy.
1: Pocka, pocka.
2: Joe, huh? We have an order. The address is 342 multiplied by 66 plus 75 plus 1098.
3: I know the answer. The answer is 23,745.
2: Correct!
4: Wow!
5: Whoa! I'm smart like a fox!
6: Smart like a fox!
2: Joe, 23,745 is very far away. How will you get there?
6: Leibo! Leibo! Fixing Bula!
5: Really? You have to get there before the ice cream melts. Can you do it?
6: Yes, I can!

0: like a zebra.
1: That's like a zebra.
2: Limo, zig zig, bala.
0: Do you want to race?
2: Racing!
3: Limo, wait for us.
1: Limo, wait for us.
4: If I sing my yodel here,
5: then Limo and Pepper will come out.
4: Then they will love my yodel. Then we can make a band together. Let's start.

0: No one's inside.
1: What? No one? Anybody here? Limo? Pepper?
0: No, there's no one.
1: Where did they go? Ice cream! Great! I'm

0: hungry.
1: Bling Bling, you can't just take it.
0: Don't worry, I'll pay with this. Come here, ice cream. You lay.
1: Wait, it says something here. It says, add some dust.
0: Dust? Why?
1: I don't know. Maybe it tastes better?
0: Really? Okay. Dust? We have it everywhere. Let's try it.

0: know? You are fast.
1: Fast! Fast!
0: Where's the ice cream?
2: It tickles. Is something on my head?
3: Gling Gling, you look like a yak.
2: Horns? Yak horns?
3: And look!
2: What? A tail! A fox tail!
3: Oh no! Zebra stripes!
2: What? Oh no! I look like a zebra! What are these? Naughty, naughty, naughty! Change me back again! Oh no!
1: Ice cream.
0: That extra special animal ice cream was really special.
4: Boca.
0: Don't worry. Tomorrow, we can make another special ice cream.
5: Boca! Boca!
0: How about a story?
6: Yellow taxi.
7: I'm a happy yellow taxi. I can take you anywhere.
8: Taxi!
7: Hello. Where do you want to go?
8: I want to go somewhere wild and exciting.
7: Yes, yes. Let's go. The happy yellow taxi zigzags down the road.
9: Taxi!
7: Hello. Where do you want to go?
9: I want to go eat yummy pizza.
7: Yes, yes. Let's go.
6: The taxi drives down a slippery road.
10: Taxi! Taxi!
7: Hello. Where do you want to go?
3: I want to go on an amazing adventure!
7: Yes, yes. Let's go!
6: The happy yellow taxi is driving at maximum speed. It drives by a yacht.
7: We're here!
5: Where are we?
7: This place is wild and exciting. You can eat yummy pizza here. Then you can have an amazing adventure. It's the zoo.
5: Oh, no! We are back at the zoo!

0: doggy?
1: Oh, doggy. Doggy, doggy. Doggy's words.
2: Swing.
1: Swing.
2: Seesaw.
3: Seesaw.
2: Slide.
1: Slide.
2: Playground.
3: Playground.
4: Playground.
0: Doggy.
5: Hey, doggy.
4: Hey, doggy. Hey. Welcome.
0: What's
4: this? Well, it's a playground.
5: Uh-huh. I got it. Today's story is about a playground.
0: Oh.
6: I want to play on the spider's web swing.
4: Where's that sound coming from?
5: I know. That sound's coming from the story.
0: The story?

0: Once upon a time, two elephants are walking in the woods.
1: La la la la la.
2: Ouch!
0: What's happening?
2: What is this?
0: Oh, they were trapped in the web.
3: It looks fun.
4: Me too, me too. I want to play on the spider's web too. The spider's web swing.

0: I can see farther. Higher. 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I don't want the spider's web anymore. I want to play on the swings. Real swings. I want to change.
1: Real swings?
2: Mm-hmm.
1: But where are the real swings?
3: Here!
1: Swings in the playground? And what else is in the playground? Could you tell us?
4: Yeah! Fly!

0: friends, let's make the story together.
1: Once upon a time, two elephants are in the woods.
2: Yahoo!
3: It's great!
2: Wow! Higher! I can see farther! Higher! Higher! Ouch! I want to play on the swings! Real swings! I want to change! Friends, help me!
4: Word change!
1: The elephants want to play on the real swings. Where are the swings? Hospital? Bank? Market? Playground? Once upon a time, two elephants are in the playground.
3: Yahoo!

0: I am having so much fun in the playground.
1: Now, what shall we play with?
0: There are only swings in this playground.
1: Anything else? I want to play with the others.
2: Friends, please make the other things in this playground.
3: Word change.
4: What does make for the elephant?
0: I want to play on the slide.
1: I want to play on the slide, too. It's really

0: I want to play on the swings.
1: We want to play on the seesaw. We're playing on the seesaw.
0: I want to play on the jungle gym.
2: Whoopee! Playground is fun!
3: Okay, are you guys ready to play the playground game?
4: Yeah!
3: Woo-hoo! Okay, now, who likes to swing?
5: I like to swing.
3: Okay, you can have this one. Everybody say, I like to swing.
6: I like to swing.
3: Good. Now, who likes to slide? Who? You? Okay. Good job. Where is the slide? There? Okay, put the sticker on the slide. Good job. Now, go down the slide. Go. Hurry.

0: 저기. 헤이. 헬로. 헤이. 헤이. 도기. Did you have fun at the playground today?
1: Yeah?
0: Hey friends, did you have fun at the playground too? See you next time! Bye!

흐흐흐흐흐흐흐흐흐흐흐흐흐흐흐흐흐흐흐흐흐흐흐흐흐흐흐흐흐흐흐흐흐흐흐흐흐흐흐흐흐흐흐흐흐흐흐흐흐흐흐흐흐흐흐흐흐흐흐흐흐흐흐흐흐흐흐흐흐흐흐흐흐흐흐흐흐흐흐흐흐흐흐흐흐흐흐흐흐흐흐흐흐흐흐흐흐흐흐흐흐흐흐흐흐흐흐흐흐흐흐흐흐흐흐흐흐흐흐흐흐흐흐흐흐흐흐흐흐흐흐흐흐흐흐흐흐흐흐흐흐흐흐흐흐흐흐흐흐흐흐흐흐흐흐흐흐흐흐흐흐흐흐흐흐흐흐흐흐흐흐흐흐흐흐흐흐흐흐흐흐흐흐흐흐흐흐흐흐